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7: Partly cloudy skies tonight, and the temperature is going to work its way down to a low of 10 degrees. Tomorrow, we will see a mix of sun and cloud the morning and afternoon. There is a potential for 10 millimeters of rain in the evening, and an additional 5 millimeters of rain overnight. Daytime high, 16 degrees. Sunday, a few millimeters of light rain is expected in the morning, and the chance of rain will linger around for most of the day. We'll see a high of 13 degrees.
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1: 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One of my favorite things about living in a smaller community is seeing young people chase big dreams. 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
8: Now, Moose Weather.
9: Partly cloudy skies tonight, and the temperature is going to work its way down to a low of 10 degrees. Tomorrow, we will see a mix of sun and cloud the morning and afternoon. There is a potential for 10 millimeters of rain in the evening and an additional 5 millimeters of rain overnight. Daytime high, 16 degrees. Sunday, a few millimeters of light rain is expected in the morning, and the chance of rain will linger around for most of the day. We'll see a high of 13 degrees.
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4: Partly cloudy skies tonight, and the temperature is going to work its way down to a low of 10 degrees. Tomorrow, we will see a mix of sun and cloud in the morning and afternoon. There is a potential for 10 millimeters of rain in the evening, and an additional 5 millimeters of rain overnight. Daytime high, 16 degrees. Sunday, a few millimeters of light rain is expected in the morning, and the chance of rain will linger around for most of the day. We'll see a high of 13 degrees.
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0: Now, Moose weather.
7: Partly cloudy skies tonight, and the temperature is going to work its way down to a low of 10 degrees. Tomorrow, we will see a mix of sun and cloud the morning and afternoon. There is a potential for 10 millimeters of rain in the evening and an additional 5 millimeters of rain overnight. Daytime high, 16 degrees. Sunday, a few millimeters of light rain is expected in the morning and the chance of rain will linger around for most of the day. We'll see a high of 13 degrees.
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12: Partly cloudy skies tonight, and the temperature is going to work its way down to a low of 10 degrees. Tomorrow, we will see a mix of sun and cloud the morning and afternoon. There is a potential for 10 millimeters of rain in the evening and an additional 5 millimeters of rain overnight. Daytime high, 16 degrees. Sunday, a few millimeters of light rain is expected in the morning, and the chance of rain will linger around for most of the day. We'll see a high of 13 degrees.
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1: 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One of my favorite things about living in a smaller community is seeing young people chase big dreams. 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
5: Now, Moose weather.
6: Partly cloudy skies tonight, and the temperature is going to work its way down to a low of 10 degrees. Tomorrow, we will see a mix of sun and cloud the morning and afternoon. There is a potential for 10 millimeters of rain in the evening and an additional 5 millimeters of rain overnight. Daytime high, 16 degrees. Sunday, a few millimeters of light rain is expected in the morning, and the chance of rain will linger around for most of the day. We'll see a high of 13 degrees.
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5: Now, Moose Weather.
6: Partly cloudy skies tonight, and the temperature is going to work its way down to a low of 10 degrees. Tomorrow, we will see a mix of sun and cloud the morning and afternoon. There is a potential for 10 millimeters of rain in the evening and an additional 5 millimeters of rain overnight. Daytime high, 16 degrees. Sunday, a few millimeters of light rain is expected in the morning, and the chance of rain will linger around for most of the day. We'll see a high of 13 degrees.
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4: Now, Moose weather.
5: Partly cloudy skies tonight, and the temperature is going to work its way down to a low of 10 degrees. Tomorrow, we will see a mix of sun and cloud in the morning and afternoon. There is a potential for 10 millimeters of rain in the evening, and an additional 5 millimeters of rain overnight. Daytime high, 16 degrees. Sunday, a few millimeters of light rain is expected in the morning, and the chance of rain will linger around for most of the day. We'll see a high of 13 degrees.
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2: Now, Moose Weather.
3: It's partly cloudy and the temperature's hovering around 10 degrees. We will see a mix of sun and cloud this morning and afternoon, and there is a potential for 10 millimeters of rain in the evening and an additional 5 millimeters of rain overnight. Daytime high, 16 degrees. Tomorrow's forecast is calling for 1 to 3 millimeters of rain over the course of the day and a high of 13 degrees. Monday, we'll see a mix of sun and cloud and a high of 18.
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0: Now, Moose weather.
3: It's partly cloudy and the temperature's hovering around 10 degrees. We will see a mix of sun and cloud this morning and afternoon, and there is a potential for 10 millimeters of rain in the evening and an additional 5 millimeters of rain overnight. Daytime high, 16 degrees. Tomorrow's forecast is calling for 1 to 3 millimeters of rain over the course of the day and a high of 13 degrees. Monday, we'll see a mix of sun and cloud and a high of 18.
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0: Now, Moose weather.
5: It's partly cloudy and the temperature's hovering around 10 degrees. We will see a mix of sun and cloud this morning and afternoon, and there is a potential for 10 millimeters of rain in the evening and an additional 5 millimeters of rain overnight. Daytime high, 16 degrees. Tomorrow's forecast is calling for 1 to 3 millimeters of rain over the course of the day and a high of 13 degrees. Monday, we'll see a mix of sun and cloud and a high of 18.
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8: Now, Moose Weather.
9: It's partly cloudy and the temperature's hovering around 10 degrees. We will see a mix of sun and cloud this morning and afternoon, and there is a potential for 10 millimeters of rain in the evening and an additional 5 millimeters of rain overnight. Daytime high, 16 degrees. Tomorrow's forecast is calling for 1 to 3 millimeters of rain over the course of the day and a high of 13 degrees. Monday, we'll see a mix of sun and cloud and a high of 18.
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Its 1,695-foot span has drawn the attention from the Group of Seven. 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
8: Now, Moose Weather.
9: It's partly cloudy and the temperature's hovering around 10 degrees. We will see a mix of sun and cloud this morning and afternoon, and there is a potential for 10 millimeters of rain in the evening and an additional 5 millimeters of rain overnight. Daytime high, 16 degrees. Tomorrow's forecast is calling for 1 to 3 millimeters of rain over the course of the day and a high of 13 degrees. Monday, we'll see a mix of sun and cloud and a high of 18.
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3: Now, Moose weather.
4: It's partly cloudy and the temperature's hovering around 10 degrees. We will see a mix of sun and cloud this morning and afternoon, and there is a potential for 10 millimeters of rain in the evening and an additional 5 millimeters of rain overnight. Daytime high, 16 degrees. Tomorrow's forecast is calling for 1 to 3 millimeters of rain over the course of the day and a high of 13 degrees. Monday, we'll see a mix of sun and cloud and a high of 18.
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4: Now, Moose Weather.
5: It's partly cloudy and the temperature's hovering around 10 degrees. We will see a mix of sun and cloud this morning and afternoon, and there is a potential for 10 millimeters of rain in the evening and an additional 5 millimeters of rain overnight. Daytime high, 16 degrees. Tomorrow's forecast is calling for 1 to 3 millimeters of rain over the course of the day and a high of 13 degrees. Monday, we'll see a mix of sun and cloud and a high of 18.
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4: Now, Moose Weather.
5: It's partly cloudy and the temperature's hovering around 10 degrees. We will see a mix of sun and cloud this morning and afternoon, and there is a potential for 10 millimeters of rain in the evening and an additional 5 millimeters of rain overnight. Daytime high, 16 degrees. Tomorrow's forecast is calling for 1 to 3 millimeters of rain over the course of the day and a high of 13 degrees. Monday, we'll see a mix of sun and cloud and a high of 18.
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7: Now, Moose weather.
8: It's partly cloudy and the temperature's hovering around 10 degrees. We will see a mix of sun and cloud this morning and afternoon, and there is a potential for 10 millimeters of rain in the evening and an additional 5 millimeters of rain overnight. Daytime high, 16 degrees. Tomorrow's forecast is calling for 1 to 3 millimeters of rain over the course of the day and a high of 13 degrees. Monday, we'll see a mix of sun and cloud and a high of 18.
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4: Now, Moose Weather.
5: It's partly cloudy and the temperature's hovering around 10 degrees. We will see a mix of sun and cloud this morning and afternoon, and there is a potential for 10 millimeters of rain in the evening and an additional 5 millimeters of rain overnight. Daytime high, 16 degrees. Tomorrow's forecast is calling for 1 to 3 millimeters of rain over the course of the day and a high of 13 degrees. Monday, we'll see a mix of sun and cloud and a high of 18.
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11: It's partly cloudy and the temperature's hovering around 10 degrees. We will see a mix of sun and cloud this morning and afternoon, and there is a potential for 10 millimeters of rain in the evening and an additional 5 millimeters of rain overnight. Daytime high, 16 degrees. Tomorrow's forecast is calling for 1 to 3 millimeters of rain over the course of the day and a high of 13 degrees. Monday, we'll see a mix of sun and cloud and a high of 18.
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4: Now, moose weather.
5: It's partly cloudy and the temperature's hovering around 10 degrees. We will see a mix of sun and cloud this morning and afternoon. And there is a potential for 10 millimeters of rain in the evening and an additional 5 millimeters of rain overnight. Daytime high, 16 degrees. Tomorrow's forecast is calling for 1 to 3 millimeters of rain over the course of the day and a high of 13 degrees. Monday, we'll see a mix of sun and cloud and a high of 18.
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11: It's partly cloudy and the temperature's hovering around 10 degrees. We will see a mix of sun and cloud this morning and afternoon, and there is a potential for 10 millimeters of rain in the evening and an additional 5 millimeters of rain overnight. Daytime high, 16 degrees. Tomorrow's forecast is calling for 1 to 3 millimeters of rain over the course of the day and a high of 13 degrees. Monday, we'll see a mix of sun and cloud and a high of 18.
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0: Now, Moose weather.
7: Mainly sunny this afternoon, increasing clouds, then rain. It'll be windy, a high of 16. Rain tonight, maybe 10 to 20 millimeters. It'll be windy, dropping to 9. Clouds, maybe showers, getting up to 14 on Sunday.
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0: Now, Moose weather.
8: Mainly sunny this afternoon, increasing clouds, then rain. It'll be windy, a high of 16. Rain tonight, maybe 10 to 20 millimeters. It'll be windy, dropping to 9. Clouds, maybe showers, getting up to 14 on Sunday.
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0: Now, Moose Weather.
5: Mainly sunny this afternoon, increasing clouds, then rain. It'll be windy, a high of 16. Rain tonight, maybe 10 to 20 millimeters. It'll be windy, dropping to 9. Clouds, maybe showers, getting up to 14 on Sunday.
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1: Good morning, I'm John Crawford. Alberta Premier Danielle Smith says she'll be campaigning for the pro-Canada side while defending her decision to hold a referendum question to resolve the debate over whether Alberta residents want to separate or not. Whatever it is, Smith says she'll accept the referendum result. Prime Minister Mark Carney says that Alberta is an essential part of the country, while Alberta's NDP leader Naheed Nenshi says that leaders across political parties need to come together to campaign for Alberta to stay. In Ontario, Premier Doug Ford has blasted Smith's referendum plan, saying in his words, she wants to, I guess, protect her 30% base. Need gas? Well, you'll be paying a little bit less this weekend. Pump prices fell about 9 cents a liter Friday, and they're expected to be down another 4 cents today. Dan McTagg, heading Canadians for Affordable Energy, says that he also expects a decrease of 5 cents a liter for diesel today after a 9 cent cut on Friday. Fewer Canadians may be lighting up these days, but there is a huge market out there for counterfeit cigarettes. An interprovincial drug bust in Manitoba this week led to the seizure of 1.35 million illicit cigarettes, as well as hundreds of kilograms of methamphetamine and cocaine. Winnipeg Police, Alberta RCMP, and Ontario Provincial Police involved in the haul. The National Coalition Against Contraband Tobacco says that the sale of illicit cigarettes is a multi-billion dollar business run and controlled by organized crime at the highest levels. It is something a lot of people look forward to once the barbecue is up and running, tossing some hamburger or steak on the grill. What they don't like, though, these days is the price of beef, up more than 62% since 2021. One shopper in Calgary telling CBC, it still hurts to buy steak, it's so darn expensive. StatsCan says higher prices in record territory have been driven by years of drought, shrinking cattle herds, and rising production costs. Don't be surprised to see military convoys rolling on some southern Ontario highways this weekend. Members of 32 Canadian Brigade Group expected to be traveling from CFB Meaford to Toronto Sunday afternoon along Highway 26 and the 401. In sports, the Blue Jays picked up their third straight win last night. Jays over the Pirates 6-2. Yohendrick Panango and George Springer each with two-run doubles. Kevin Gausman lasting on the mound into the seventh inning. NHL playoffs, the Golden Knights down the Avalanche 3-1. So much for topping the regular season standings. The Avs now down 2-0 in the series. Tonight, it's the Canadiens and Hurricanes again, this time game two of their playoff. Habs leading it, of course, 1-0. Tennis at the French Open, Toronto teen star Victoria Mboko defeated Romania's Jacqueline Christian in a semifinal match and will play for her third WTA Tour title.
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0: Now, Moose Weather.
1: Mainly sunny this afternoon, increasing clouds, then rain. It'll be windy, a high of 16. Rain tonight, maybe 10 to 20 millimeters. It'll be windy, dropping to 9. Clouds, maybe showers, getting up to 14 on Sunday.
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1: 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It's going to be a cool, windy, and wet day on the waters today. 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The Muskoka Lakes up through Lake of Bays, Bancroft, and Halliburton. East winds 10 to 15 knots, some gusts to 30. Those will increase southeast 15 to 20 knots with gusts to 40 knots through the afternoon, diminishing southeast 10 knots tomorrow morning and light Sunday evening. Waves building 1.5 to 1 meter today, water temperature 4 to 9 degrees. Some increasing cloudiness, then rain this afternoon and evening, changing to scattered showers on Sunday. Port Carling locks open 8 a.m. until 8 p.m. For Georgian Bay, we have a strong wind warning in effect. Winds east 15 knots, increasing southeast 20 knots this morning, southeast 25 knots near noon, diminishing southwest 15 knots near noon Sunday, and southwest 10 Sunday evening. Waves 1.5 to 1 meter, building 1 to 2 meters this afternoon, subsiding 1.5 to 1 meter Sunday afternoon. Water temperature 4 to 10 degrees. Rain beginning near noon, changing to scattered showers Sunday morning. Some fog patches forming near noon Sunday. Trent Severn Waterway open 9 till 6:30. Trenton to Lake Simcoe, but closed from Lake Kuching out to Georgian Bay. We'll keep the beautiful Beneteau docked at Bayport today. Remember, water on the water, beer on the pier. 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
0: Now, Moose weather.
13: Mainly sunny this afternoon, increasing clouds, then rain. It'll be windy, a high of 16. Rain tonight, maybe 10 to 20 millimeters. It'll be windy, dropping to 9. Clouds, maybe showers, getting up to 14 on Sunday.
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0: Now, Moose Weather.
9: Mainly sunny this afternoon, increasing clouds, then rain. It'll be windy, a high of 16. Rain tonight, maybe 10 to 20 millimeters. It'll be windy, dropping to 9. Clouds, maybe showers, getting up to 14 on Sunday.
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0: Now, Moose Weather.
7: Mainly sunny this afternoon, increasing clouds, then rain. It'll be windy, a high of 16. Rain tonight, maybe 10 to 20 millimeters. It'll be windy, dropping to 9. Clouds, maybe showers, getting up to 14 on Sunday.
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10: Now, Moose Weather.
11: Mainly sunny this afternoon, increasing clouds, then rain. It'll be windy, a high of 16. Rain tonight, maybe 10 to 20 millimeters. It'll be windy, dropping to 9. Clouds, maybe showers, getting up to 14 on Sunday.
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0: 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Good morning. It is Kathy with Moose FM. We are live on location today. We're down to McNabb Furniture for their customer appreciation event. They're at 5 Mile Drive. So I've been walking through the showroom this morning, and it really looks amazing to see all the different styles they have here. From cozy sectionals to beautiful dining sets, cottage furniture, mattresses, appliances. 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
1: 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It's going to be a cool, windy, and wet day on the waters today. 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The Muskoka Lakes up through Lake of Bays, Bancroft, and Halliburton. East winds 10 to 15 knots, some gusts to 30. Those will increase southeast 15 to 20 knots with gusts to 40 knots through the afternoon, diminishing southeast 10 knots tomorrow morning and light Sunday evening. Waves building 1.5 to 1 meter today, water temperature 4 to 9 degrees. Some increasing cloudiness, then rain this afternoon and evening, changing to scattered showers on Sunday. Port Carling locks open 8 a.m. until 8 p.m. For Georgian Bay, we have a strong wind warning in effect. Winds east 15 knots, increasing southeast 20 knots this morning, southeast 25 knots near noon, diminishing southwest 15 knots near noon Sunday, and southwest 10 Sunday evening. Waves 1.5 to 1 meter, building 1 to 2 meters this afternoon, subsiding 1.5 to 1 meter Sunday afternoon. Water temperature 4 to 10 degrees. Rain beginning near noon, changing to scattered showers Sunday morning. Some fog patches forming near noon Sunday. Trent Severn Waterway open 9 to 6:30, Trenton to Lake Simcoe, but closed from Lake Coochching out to Georgian Bay. We'll keep the beautiful Beneteau docked at Bayport today. 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
10: Mainly sunny this afternoon, increasing clouds, then rain. It'll be windy, a high of 16. Rain tonight, maybe 10 to 20 millimeters. It'll be windy, dropping to 9. Clouds, maybe showers, getting up to 14 on Sunday.
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0: It's Glory Days from Bruce Springsteen. Hi, it's Kathy with Moose FM. 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

0: Turn the lights on. It's Big Sugar. Good morning. It's Kathy with Moose FM. 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
7: Now, Moose weather.
8: Mainly sunny this afternoon, increasing clouds, then rain. It'll be windy, a high of 16. Rain tonight, maybe 10 to 20 millimeters. It'll be windy, dropping to 9. Clouds, maybe showers, getting up to 14 on Sunday.
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0: 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Good morning. It is Kathy live on location. We are down at McNabb Furniture for their customer appreciation event at Five Mall Drive. And right now joining us, we have Liam. Tell us a little bit more what's planned for today and throughout the weekend.
1: Thanks, Kathy. 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
11: Now, Moose weather.
12: Mainly sunny this afternoon, increasing clouds, then rain. It'll be windy, a high of 16. Rain tonight, maybe 10 to 20 millimeters. It'll be windy, dropping to 9. Clouds, maybe showers, getting up to 14 on Sunday.
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0: 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Hi, it's Kathy. We're live on location today down in McNabb Furniture, 5 Mile Drive. 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
6: Now, Moose weather.
7: Mainly sunny this afternoon, increasing clouds, then rain. It'll be windy, a high of 16. Rain tonight, maybe 10 to 20 millimeters. It'll be windy, dropping to 9. Clouds, maybe showers, getting up to 14 on Sunday.
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0: They're Kings of Leon on Moose FM. Hi, it's Kathy. We're live on location today at McNabb Furniture for their customer appreciation event over at 5 Mile Drive. 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We also have a free barbecue going on as well. 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
1: Good afternoon. We are aboard the beautiful Beneteau at Bayport. 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For the Muskoka Lakes, Lake of Bays up through Bancroft and Halliburton, winds out of the southeast building 15 to 20 knots with some gusts of 40 knots this afternoon, diminishing southeast 10 knots tomorrow, becoming light tomorrow afternoon. Waves building 1.5 to 1 meter today, water temperature between 4 and 9 degrees. We're seeing that increased cloud, some rain in the area as well through the afternoon and evening, should change to scattered showers on Sunday. Port Carling locks open 8 a.m. until 8 p.m. For Georgian Bay, strong wind warning in effect, winds east to southeast, 15 to 20 knots. We'll see them increase southeast 25 knots this afternoon, then diminish southeast 15 tomorrow morning, southwest 10 knots Sunday afternoon. Waves 1.5 to 1 meter, building 1 to 2 meters this afternoon, subsiding 1.5 to 1 meter tomorrow afternoon. Water temperature between 4 and 10 degrees. We have rain, chance of scattered showers Sunday morning, fog patches forming near noon on Sunday. Trent Severn Waterway open 9 a.m. till 6:30 from Trenton to Lake Simcoe, but closed from Lake Coochiching out to Georgian Bay. Have a safe day, everyone. Remember, water on the water, beer on the pier. 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
15: Now, Moose weather.
16: Mainly sunny this afternoon, increasing clouds, then rain. It'll be windy, a high of 16. Rain tonight, maybe 10 to 20 millimeters. It'll be windy, dropping to 9. Clouds, maybe showers, getting up to 14 on Sunday.
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0: She's Alanis Morissette on Moose FM. Hi, it's Kathy. 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

0: She's a lot of miles on Moose FM. Hi, it's Kathy. We are live on location today. We're down at McNabb Furniture. They're at 5 Mall Drive. 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There's a free barbecue going on right now. Hot dogs and hamburgers. Come on down and enjoy. 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
7: Now, Moose Weather.
8: Mainly sunny this afternoon, increasing clouds, then rain. It'll be windy, a high of 16. Rain tonight, maybe 10 to 20 millimeters. It'll be windy, dropping to 9. Clouds, maybe showers, getting up to 14 on Sunday.
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0: He's Lenny Kravitz, and are you going my way on Moose FM? Hi, it's Kathy. 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
7: Mainly sunny this afternoon, increasing clouds, then rain. It'll be windy, a high of 16. Rain tonight, maybe 10 to 20 millimeters. It'll be windy, dropping to 9. Clouds, maybe showers, getting up to 14 on Sunday.
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Hi, it's Kathy. 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

0: The beat goes on from the Kings on Moose FM. 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
6: Mainly sunny this afternoon, increasing clouds, then rain. It'll be windy, a high of 16. Rain tonight, maybe 10 to 20 millimeters. It'll be windy, dropping to 9. Clouds, maybe showers, getting up to 14 on Sunday.
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1: Good afternoon. We are aboard the beautiful Beneteau at Bayport. 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For the Muskoka Lakes, Lake of Bays up through Bancroft and Halliburton, winds out of the southeast building 15 to 20 knots with some gusts to 40 knots this afternoon, diminishing southeast 10 knots tomorrow, becoming light tomorrow afternoon. Waves building 1.5 to 1 meter today, water temperature between 4 and 9 degrees. We're seeing that increased cloud, some rain in the area as well through the afternoon and evening, should change to scattered showers on Sunday. Port Carling locks open 8 a.m. until 8 p.m. For Georgian Bay, strong wind warning in effect. Winds east to southeast, 15 to 20 knots. We'll see them increase southeast 25 knots this afternoon, then diminish southeast 15 tomorrow morning, southwest 10 knots Sunday afternoon. Waves 1.5 to 1 meter, building 1 to 2 meters this afternoon, subsiding 1.5 to 1 meter tomorrow afternoon. Water temperature between 4 and 10 degrees. We have rain, chance of scattered showers Sunday morning, fog patches forming near noon on Sunday. Trent Severn Waterway open 9 a.m. till 6:30 from Trenton to Lake Simcoe, but closed from Lake Coochiching out to Georgian Bay. Have a safe day, everyone. Remember, water on the water, beer on the pier. 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
0: Now, Moose weather.
9: Mainly sunny this afternoon, increasing clouds, then rain. It'll be windy, a high of 16. Rain tonight, maybe 10 to 20 millimeters. It'll be windy, dropping to 9. Clouds, maybe showers, getting up to 14 on Sunday.
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12: Mainly sunny this afternoon, increasing clouds, then rain. It'll be windy, a high of 16. Rain tonight, maybe 10 to 20 millimeters. It'll be windy, dropping to 9. Clouds, maybe showers, getting up to 14 on Sunday.
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mirrors in the front, cruising down the freeway in the hot, hot sun. Suddenly red blue lights flash us from behind, loud voice booming, please step out onto the line. Ballot Bridgeway's a comfort, Cena just hides her eyes. 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
1: Hey, it's Kathy with Moose FM. One of my favorite things about living in a smaller community is seeing young people chase big dreams. 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
10: Now, Moose weather.
11: Mainly sunny this afternoon, increasing clouds, then rain. It'll be windy, a high of 16. Rain tonight, maybe 10 to 20 millimeters. It'll be windy, dropping to 9. Clouds, maybe showers, getting up to 14 on Sunday.
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7: Periods of rain tonight, maybe 10 to 15 millimeters. It'll be windy down to 9. Sunday, periods of rain or a drizzle, a high of 16. Clouds, maybe showers on Monday, with a high of 19.
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1: 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One of my favorite things about living in a smaller community is seeing young people chase big dreams. 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
5: Now, Moose weather.
6: Periods of rain tonight, maybe 10 to 15 millimeters. It'll be windy down to 9. Sunday, periods of rain or drizzle, a high of 16. Clouds, maybe showers on Monday with a high of 19.
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0: Now, Moose weather.
7: Periods of rain tonight, maybe 10 to 15 millimeters. It'll be windy down to 9. Sunday, periods of rain or drizzle, a high of 16. Clouds, maybe showers on Monday with a high of 19.
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5: Periods of rain tonight, maybe 10 to 15 millimeters. It'll be windy down to 9. Sunday, periods of rain or drizzle, a high of 16. Clouds, maybe showers on Monday, with a high of 19.

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5: Now, Moose Weather.
6: Periods of rain tonight, maybe 10 to 15 millimeters. It'll be windy down to 9. Sunday, periods of rain or drizzle, a high of 16. Clouds, maybe showers on Monday, with a high of 19.
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0: Now, Moose Weather.
6: Periods of rain tonight, maybe 10 to 15 millimeters. It'll be windy down to 9. Sunday, periods of rain or drizzle, a high of 16. Clouds, maybe showers on Monday with a high of 19.
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6: There is a rain tonight, maybe 10 to 15 millimeters. It'll be windy down to 9. Sunday, periods of rain or drizzle, a high of 16. Clouds, maybe showers on Monday, but a high of 19.
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0: Now, Moose weather.
6: Periods of rain tonight, maybe 10 to 15 millimeters. It'll be windy down to 9. Sunday, periods of rain or drizzle, a high of 16. Clouds, maybe showers on Monday with a high of 19.
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